0: at the Ad Council, the Humane Society of the United States, and Maddie's Fund.
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3: NBC News Radio, I'm Scott Carr. The U.S. and Israel are reportedly preparing to bombard energy-related targets in Iran. CBS News reports the strikes could amount to the harshest bombing campaign to date against energy infrastructure targets. They report President Trump has not given the final go-ahead on the plan. The president's now pushing for a Senate vote to confirm his former personal attorney, Todd Blanche, as the new U.S. Attorney General. Republican Senator from Texas John Cornyn's been holding out until he and fellow Republican Tom Tillis get a written guarantee from Blanche that Trump's so-called anti-weaponization fund is indeed dead.
4: The fact that they're balking at putting that in writing tells me that they were hoping to get by with this settlement agreement and his testimony and then revitalize those provisions at a later date.
3: That $1.8 billion fund could be used to compensate January 6th rioters turned defendants. This weekend, millions in the West from Arizona to Montana are about to bake with the hottest summer temperatures yet. Forecasters say cities like Phoenix and Palm Springs, California, could see close to 120 degrees Saturday and Sunday. As Dina Kodiak reports, new studies show California is going to face much more extreme heat in the years to come.
5: Regions like Sacramento could see 40 to 60 days a year over 104 degrees by mid-century. Researchers at UC Davis say by 2100, Sacramento's climate may resemble Phoenix. The Inland Empire could feel like the Middle East.
3: The Justice Department is dropping its felony case involving the reflecting pool in Washington against the American Olympic canoeist David Hearn, who had pled not guilty to causing the damage at the Lincoln Memorial reflecting pool. In a legal brief, the D.C. U.S. Attorney Janine Pirro's office says the damage was due to the result of flawed installation by the contractor, not Hearn. Scott Carr, NBC News Radio.
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3: NBC News Radio, I'm Scott Carr. The U.S. and Israel are reportedly preparing to bombard energy-related targets in Iran as soon as this weekend. Multiple reports say the strikes could amount to the harshest bombing campaign to date against energy infrastructure targets. CBS reports President Trump has not yet given the final go-ahead on the plan. It would mark Israel's return to joint strikes against Iran since the early weeks of the war. As extreme heat bakes millions from Arizona to Montana this weekend, temperature records across the western U.S. are expected to fall. Forecasters say southwestern cities could get close to 120 degrees Fahrenheit Saturday and Sunday. President Trump is saying one of his former personal attorneys, Todd Blanche, should be immediately confirmed as U.S. Attorney General by the Senate. On Friday, Trump called out Republican Senator John Cornyn of Texas, who's holding out until he gets a written guarantee from Blanche that Trump's so-called anti-weaponization fund is completely dead. Senator Cornyn says one of his concerns is that $1.8 billion fund might be used to compensate January 6th rioters turned defendants.
4: The fact that they're balking at putting that in writing tells me that they were hoping to get by with this settlement agreement and his testimony and then revitalize those provisions at a later date.
3: The Senate Judiciary Committee's postponed a vote on Blanche's nomination. FIFA is dropping its plan to sell stakes in the World Cup to private investment. FIFA President Gianni Infantino's plan to raise $20 billion by selling stakes to outside investors sparked a massive backlash, including a vote by the European soccer's governing body to boycott all FIFA events, including the World Cup. In a statement Friday, Infantino confirmed a deal with a group led by Joshua Kushner, the brother of President Trump's son-in-law, Jared Kushner, is dead. Scott Carr, NBC News Radio.
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night is a thief, some poets wrote. It steals the colors of the day. 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

Hello, this is Daniel from Husky Loops, and you're listening to WRSU in New Brunswick, New Jersey. Husky Loops is with you, New Jersey. Believe.

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I've been losing my feathers at a nasty rate. I said, come dig me.

In the summer of 1927, Ralph Peer followed Ernest Dolman to Bristol, Virginia, Tennessee for the Victor Recording Company. In his 2 weeks in Bristol, he made the first recordings of the Carter family, the first family of country music, and Jimmy Rogers, the father of country music. 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For more information, log on to birthplaceofcountrymusic.org.

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3: 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I am not, because I am in Los Angeles.

Just about a minute and a half after the hour of 6 o'clock, it's a Herb and for Herb Saturday morning. Good morning and welcome to Suds and Country on WRSU-FM New Brunswick. That is it. Been here for 40, I don't know, whatever it is, 49 plus 4 or something like that. Playing the Suds and Country sound. Spreading. That's a lot of sunshine we spread over them years. I got news for you. How about we kick off this Saturday morning? Well, how about Jones on the Jukebox? How's that sound? I don't know. Let's give a listen to it.

0: Shake a leg.
1: Yeah. Shall we do it?
2: Shall we do it?
1: Okay, is
2: Okay.
1: Is everybody ready now?
3: Yeah!
1: Okay.

Hey, Bree Bagwell there doing My Boots. We had Bradley Walker, Why Me, Lord. We had Bonnie Lou dancing in my socks. Bobby Bear singing in the kitchen. Bill Carlisle doing Shake a Leg. It's all in Southern Country. Got carried away there playing after a few songs. I said I would like to stop about four, maybe stretch into five, but sometimes we get carried away. I just got a call from Steve up in Long Valley, where it's 62 degrees. We got to talking, and I don't remember him mentioning what the request was. I don't think did we talk about that, Steve, or did we talk about other things? I forgot. I don't have it written down. We'll put it that way. So if you have a request, give me a buzz back. I'll see if I can find it for you. As usual, it's just about 19 and a quarter past the hour of 6 o'clock. We're until 10 o'clock. Spread that Southern Country sunshine. How about Brian? I have the drive here. I always talk about having a drive here. I have a bunch of songs that Dan put on. He'll be in tomorrow morning to keep you company. I'm playing songs by Dan. Last week or the week before, I was playing songs by Brian, my friend. Brian put a lot of songs on my drive that he thinks will fit the format here. Now I'm playing songs by Dan. So all you heard so far was in the heading songs. Oh, songs from Dan. Oh, I thought it was songs from Dan. Okay. I thought it was songs by Dan. Now, it wouldn't be right. By Dan would not be wrong. With songs from Dan. Okay. Anyway, how about Brian Martin? We ride. He must have played these songs on the show on Sunday, and he gave me the songs to play. But whatever. How about a song by Brian Martin? I don't know who these people are. Bree Bagwell, no. Who that is? Bonnie Lou, I don't know who that is. Bobby Bear, I know. Bill Carlisle, I haven't heard of. But we'll see what happens. Let's give a listen to Brian Martin doing We Ride.

0: harder to do anything with today than it ever has been.
1: Is Maybell going to record some, Bill? Huh?
2: Doc, I think we're going to do one more.
1: Okay, good deal. What shall we do then? I got to work on this in a little. I don't know if I can get through it. I wanted to do it today. It's called Down Yonder. It was recorded a long time ago by Gid Tanner and the Skillet Lickers. How does it go, Vassar?

0: All right,
1: you're
0: Daddy.
1: Getting all them banjo breaks in your head, ain't you? Yeah.
2: Pardon?
1: You're getting all of them.
2: Oh, well, I had them in my head one time. I quit playing them.
3: Bluegrass in the
2: world. Yeah.
0: All right, we have played a couple songs off Nitty Gritty Dirt Band Circle One album. We did Sunny Side of the Mountain. We did Lost Highway and Down Yonder upon request from Steve. Finally got a hold of him. He called me right back and he requested Down Yonder from the Nitty Gritty Dirt Band Circle One album back in 1971. I have a special guest here this morning who just knocked on my door, and here he is. Dan, good morning, sir.
4: Morning.
0: Wait a minute. Get over closer. Wait a minute. Let me turn the volume up for you.
4: There you go.
0: Now you got it.
4: There you go.
0: You can turn your own volume up over there.
4: Oh, yeah, I can.
0: There you go.
4: Did not realize that.
0: I didn't realize it until I was sitting here with Jim one day that I can turn the volume up myself.
4: Okay.
0: How you doing?
4: Okay.
0: Surprise coming in here this morning, visiting with you.
4: Just wandering.
0: You wandered in the right place.
4: Yeah, I got to wander home after this.
0: All right. Well, yeah. At least I'm glad you stopped in for a visit.
4: Yep.
0: I'm playing your music this morning.
4: Yeah, I see that.
0: Songs from Dan.
4: Yep,
0: I'm
4: that
0: playing
4: folder.
0: That whole folder you gave me.
4: Yeah, some of that is stuff that listeners requested and I downloaded because it wasn't in the
0: normal
4: set of music.
0: That's all right.
4: So, when I was coming up this way and I saw the titles of some of the songs, I said, I think that's in that folder. So I was
0: yeah.
4: Like, is Herb really going in that folder?
0: Herb ventured out into his normal...
4: Yeah, you ventured into uncharted territory.
0: basically.
4: That's pretty
0: last
4: good.
0: Week or the week before, I had songs from Brian, my friend Brian, down the shore. Had my drive, and he put songs on. And now I'm playing songs from Dan. And you gave me some good stuff.
4: And some of that stuff was actually stuff I downloaded for birthdays.
0: Okay.
4: Because some of the newer artists we right. don't necessarily have in the collection.
0: Right, yeah.
4: And if it was their birthday, I'd have to find a song, so
0: sure.
4: I threw it in that folder, too.
0: Sure. Well, it's here. Whatever's here, I play, other than the Nitty Gritty Dirt Band, I've been following your songs from Dan.
4: Okay.
0: You're in tomorrow, sir.
4: Yes, I am.
0: All right. Very good. Sounds like a plan to me. It's 36 after. Let me tell you what we didn't do. We didn't do the weather. Hang on a second, Dan. We got sunshine today. Look outside. It is going to be a nice day today. 88 degrees for the overnight. We got clouds and 69 tomorrow. I write Sunday, Dan, right there.
4: Oh, okay.
0: It's Herb Saturday, Dan Sunday.
4: Yep.
0: Partly sunny tomorrow, 86. But Sunday night, we've got possible showers, 70 degrees. Monday, possible showers again, 84. Monday night, possible showers again, 68. Tuesday, possible showers, but the sunshine, 85. Tuesday night, we've got maybe a shower. I changed possible to maybe. You know, that's the way I do it. Because I don't know what it is. It can rain someplace.
4: They don't know what
0: rain.
4: It is either.
0: I don't know where it's going to rain.
4: They so don't know possible. Where it's
0: going to
4: rain.
0: No. So
4: they
0: rather
4: don't
0: than
4: know
0: being
4: if it's going to rain.
0: Rather than being possible, I decided to go maybe.
4: Maybe. Okay.
0: Maybe a shower.
4: Works.
0: 60. I've been the meteorologist for 49 years here, you know, and I still don't know what to write. But anyway, Wednesday night, we got showers back to possible again, 86, 70. Thursday, we got sunshine to maybe a shower, 88, 70. And Friday, we got sunshine and to a shower, 89. Steve is the only one that got a hold of me. Actually, Jerry over in South Edison, 62 in Long Valley, 68 in South Edison. I forgot to look in the truck driving in. You know there's 146 shopping days till Christmas?
4: I lost track at 147.
0: That was yesterday. Doesn't come to Rumble, Facebook, and YouTube. Herb887FM@gmail.com. 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If you want to give me a buzz, I'm here, Dan's here, and that's all I got for you so far. How about we get back into the music here in Southern Country? Here's another song, Buddy Jewell Jr.
4: Yeah, I think that was something someone requested and I didn't have it.
0: Willie Gave Up Weed.
4: It's hysterical.
0: Is it?
4: Yeah.
0: I never heard these songs, so let's listen to it together. You heard it here. You played this on Sunday, I'm sure. That's why.
4: At some point in time,
0: yeah. Yeah, some time, point in time, yeah. All right. Let's give a song by Buddy Jewell Jr. I never knew we had a Jr. on that.
4: But, I didn't either.
0: I interviewed Buddy Jewell, I think. His must be the father. But let's give a listen to it. Should be a good one. No?

0: All right, that was Charlie Pride 15 years ago. Celeste Kellogg doing Driving East. Kane Trio, Be Yourself With Me. And Buddy Jewell Jr., Willie Gave Up Weed. You have anything to say?
1: No. No, I'm good right now. I'm trying to...
0: He's sitting there playing with the new phone he got.
1: Yeah, I got a new phone.
0: Yeah.
1: What iPhone is it?
0: iPhone what?
1: 17.
0: Oh, you're up to date, huh?
1: Yeah, I've moved up from 6 to that 17.
0: That's a giant step.
1: Yeah, pretty big leap, but...
0: And there's a lot of improvements from the 6 to the 17.
1: Yep.
0: Yeah, you have to get used to all the gizmos and gadgets on those phones now.
1: Yeah, I can actually view pictures now.
0: Whoa. That's a step up right there. Let's get back to the music
1: here. It's like moving up from an abacus to a calculator.
0: That's it. With the slides, you know.
1: Yeah.
0: I have an Android here, and I do a lot of pictures with it. You know, when I'm around, I do pictures with it. It's handy. And years ago, nobody had a camera with them, you know, but now everybody has the camera with them. So there's a gazillion pictures.
1: Yeah.
0: How about another Charlie Pride right now?

0: Charlie Pride right here. That's the way it was in 51, a minute before the hour, 7 o'clock. Let's see if I can do this the right way. I messed things up a little bit, but let's see what happens. Let's see what happens.
1: For over a century, local broadcasting has evolved with the needs of the community. 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
0: Yeah, and that's a true statement right there, about a minute and a half after, not even about 30 seconds after the hour of 7 o'clock. This is WRSU-FM in New Brunswick. We're here at 7 o'clock. We're here until 10 o'clock playing that Southern Country sound for your listening pleasure and enjoyment. That's all I got. How about we play another song? How about Chris Hillman? Somebody's back in town. I interviewed Chris. He's a super nice guy, if I remember right.

lost it all. That hag had passed away. I thought he'd live forever. What more can I say?

The Okie from Muskogee was more than just a star. He lived his words, his music rang from concert halls.

Saddle Brothers right here, going back a few years in their career, more than a name on the wall. Interviewed them in 1989. I think I interviewed them out in King of Prussia, that theater that went around. Remember that theater that went around? I think I interviewed them there. We had Buckaroos doing, Buck Owens and the Buckaroos doing Talk About a Tale, Johnny Cash, Orange Blossom Special. Up top, we had Chris Hillman, Somebody's Back in Town. 15 after the hour, 15 and a half after the hour of 7 o'clock. Here until 10 o'clock. It's a beautiful Saturday out there. It's a beautiful Sunday, Saturday morning here in Southern Country. We always spread that Southern Country sunshine. I should be a meteorologist because I've been spreading Southern Country sunshine in your life for 49 plus 4. That's a long time to spread sunshine in your life, isn't it? 49 and 4. Let's get back to the music here in Southern Country. How about some Vince Gill?

Yeah, that's Sawyer Brown, Dirt Road. We had Kevin Parrish and Boozy doing Moving On. We had Patti Love with Jealous Bone. We had, here's a good one for you. They sent it to me, the videos. They sent me the videos so I can put it on the show, but I thought I'd bring the soundtrack in and play it for you guys. It's called God Must Be a Cowboy, Dan Seals featuring Ned Ledoux. That is Chris Ledoux's son. Just came out, something new. I still get video sent to me, but some of my play here and some I don't. But that one, I knew Dan, so and I interviewed Chris Ledoux. That interview got lost somewhere in time, but I interviewed Chris Ledoux somewhere along the line. But his son Ned Ledoux, through magic, I guess they can do that. All right, weather-wise, I know I'm running a little late on weather here because I got carried away with all the music here. But anyway, we're looking at a sunshiny day today, high 88. For the overnight, we've got clouds and 69. Tomorrow when Dan is in, Dan was here, he's in the other room, partly sunny and 86. Sunday night, we've got possible showers, 70. Monday, possible showers again, 84. Monday night, more showers, more possible showers, 68. Tuesday, sunshine, showers to sunshine, actually, 85. Maybe a shower Tuesday night, 68. Wednesday, maybe a shower, I don't know. 86, 70. Thursday, maybe a shower, maybe not. But it'll be sunshine later in the day, 88, 70. And Friday, we got sunshine, 89. 70 degrees in Piscataway. We're sucking wind on the temperatures here today, I'll tell you that right now. 70 in Piscataway, 62 in Long Valley, 68 in South Edison. I forgot to look at the truck coming in. 146 shopping days till Christmas. 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Hit listen live, listen now, something would listen to it. And guess what? Nah, I hate when somebody said that to me. 887 FM, the place to be for the last 49-4 and 732-932-8800. Give me a call if you want. That's about all I got going on. How about another Statler Brothers tune? Classic Statler Brothers. No? Maybe yes.

Yeah, Ricky Skaggs right here, about 46, be 47 after the hour of 7 o'clock. Crying my heart out over you, and Ricky Skaggs' heart broke. It's Under the Pioneers, Home on the Range. That's Al Crittum music there. And going back to somewhere in the 30s, I guess, that song was recorded. Bob Nolan, Roy Rogers was there. It wasn't Roy Rogers, name wasn't Roy Rogers then, but it was, I think his name was Leonard Sly, wasn't it, from Ohio? I forgot already, but Bob Nolan started the Sons of the Pioneers back in the 30s. And we had Statler Brothers, Charlotte's Web. It is 47 almost, yeah, it's 47 and a quarter past the hour of 7 o'clock. We're whittling down toward halftime, whittling down toward 8 o'clock. It's a Saturday, it's a Sunday with Dan, it's Saturday with Herb, Sunday with Dan. How about, here's, I have no idea what I'm going to do next. I was busy doing something else. But how about this one? How about, we haven't played this guy since the last time. Let's see what he sounds like doing Truck Driving Man, one of my favorite songs. Man, his name is Red Steagall.

0: place you haven't been.
1: I've been everywhere.
2: Hank Snow right here on a Saturday morning. I've been everywhere. Marty Stewart. Mel Street, rather. I'm sorry. Borrowed Angel. Marty Stewart. Hillbilly Rock. Up top, we had Red Steagall. Truck driving man. Just about a minute before the hour of 8 o'clock. We're almost at halftime here. Why don't we do some announcements about a few seconds early? 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
6: And that is a true statement right there. This is WRSU-FM New Brunswick. How about a George Strait tune? How about that, Herb? How about George Strait, this cowboy?

Sounds like Crystal Dew to me, yeah. What you gonna do with a cowboy? John Michael Montgomery, we did Line of Love, and we had Billy Dean, Somewhere in My Broken Heart. Remember that song? Vaguely. I vaguely remember that one. He was good. Billy Dean was a tall guy. Forgot what he looked like. I think it was a tall guy, anyway. Anyway, it's about 13 after the hour, 13 and a half after the hour, 8 o'clock. You and I at 10 o'clock. It's a Saturday with Herb. It's a Sunday with Dan, and we're keeping you company on the weekends here in Southern Country on WRQFM. That plays me some great country music, spreading that Southern Country sunshine for many, many years. And you've been basking in that Southern Country sunshine for many, many years too. Keep that in mind. Not only do I spread it, but you and basking in it, too. Basking in it? I guess that's a word, isn't it? Basking in it? I don't know. Did I hear that someplace? Or I think that's a word, isn't it? Basking in sunshine? I don't know. I've been using it. I don't know. Heck with anybody else if they're not using it. I use it. All right. I got a request from my friend Phil. He gave me a call here a few minutes ago. He's one of the good guys. Yeah, good friend. How about we play, he asked for Eddie Rabbit. Why not? Here's Eddie Rabbit for you. Interviewed him many years ago.

old Silver Fox right here. Old Charlie Rich doing it for you. Old Behind Closed Doors. Big hit for that man back in the day. Well, I asked this question. He was one of the Sam Phillips guys, wasn't he? Back in the 50s, Sun Record days, wasn't he? And, of course, Eddie Rabbit back-to-back for my friend Phil. We had Jersey Boy. I'm a Jersey Boy, and that's no lie. And, of course, we had Hearts on Fire, two classic Eddie Rabbit tunes there. It's just about 20. Wait a second. 4, 3, 2, 1, 8:25. Weather-wise, look outside. We've got some sunshine, 88. For the overnight, we've got clouds, 69. When Dan's in tomorrow, we got sunshine, 86. Tomorrow night, we got possibly a shower, 70. Monday, maybe a possible shower, 84. Maybe a possible shower Monday night, 68. Sunshine, showers to sunshine, actually, on Tuesday, 85. We got maybe a shower at night, though, 68. Wednesday, possibly a shower, 86 to 70. And Thursday, maybe a shower, maybe not. 88, 70, and Friday, maybe a shower, maybe not. 89. 78 in Jamesburg. 63 in Shenango Bridge, New York. 73 in LBI, Long Beach Island. 75 in Wrightstown. 70 degrees in Piscataway. 62 in Long Valley. 68 in, scratch my mustache here for a second. 68 in South Edison. That's it. We only have 1, 2, 3, 4. 7 temperatures. I didn't look at the truck coming in. Why didn't I look at the truck coming in? I have no clue. But oh yeah, I did that already. Okay, forgot to look at the truck. 146 shopping days till Christmas. Southern Country Rumble, Facebook, and YouTube. Herb887FM@gmail.com. Oh, the inbox is empty. Wow. You've been okay with the inbox today. Nah, I'm not bragging about you guys today. You know, but you did okay. But you know. Could do. There's room for improvement. There is room for improvement today on that inbox. I got news for you. 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That is Saturday morning 6 to 10, Sunday morning 6 to 9. Herb's on Saturday, Dan's on Sunday. We keep you company on the weekend mornings. 887 FM plays me some great country music on the weekend on the radio. And, of course, 732-932-8800. If you want to give me a buzz, feel free to give me a buzz if you want. Give me a ring. What other word can we use? Buzz, ring. There's other words we can use. Besides, give me a buzz, give me a ring. What? I can't think of any other words. There's got to be other words, and that'll mean the same thing, right? I forgot. I think buzz and ring. Give me a call. That's a basic one there. Give me a call, but... something other than buzz and ring. I don't know. Here's a man interviewed three times, and the interviews are online on Southern. Just go to Herb Southern, and you'll see this guy's interview. Two of them are up there. The third one got lost in time. I don't know what happened to it, but two of them are up there. The man's name is Charlie Ridge. Charlie Ridge, yeah. I just played him. Come on, Herb. Charlie Daniels. That's how much I know.

I was almost to Arkansas. Well, I think I'm gonna reroute my trip. I wonder if anybody'd think I'd flip if I went to L.A.

0: That is Dave and Sugar right there. Golden Tears, Charlie Daniels back to back, Dixie My Mind, and Uneasy Rider, the original Uneasy Rider, not Uneasy Rider 88, the original Uneasy Rider. It's just about 38 and a half after the hour of here.
1: Oh,
0: Dan is back.
1: Oh, wait a minute. I got headphones on.
0: He was in the other room for a while setting up his new iPhone. What? Were you doing that?
1: Yep.
0: Yeah, did you? You can call out now?
1: I can call out, but I got to port my number from my other phone.
0: Okay.
1: Otherwise, I have to give everybody
0: you can get your Met tickets, though. That's important.
1: Yes.
0: Good. All right. Dan, yes. You going to do they have a game today?
1: Yep.
0: You're going?
1: Yep.
0: Okay. You're the man.
1: They're honoring the 1986 Mets today.
0: Are they?
1: That won the World Championship 40 years ago.
0: Wow. Wow. That's a big game then for them. Well, you go a lot to the games. You go to a lot of games.
1: I have a half season plan, so I have tickets for most of the Friday, Saturday, and Sunday games.
0: Okay.
1: Which can be a bit much. So sometimes I trade off one or two here and there. When you're a half season ticket holder, they give you the ability to transfer some of your tickets.
0: That's clever.
1: Yeah.
0: Wow.
1: So
0: I know you're a big sports person. You like sports.
1: Mostly team sports, I don't know. It's funny because as much as I enjoy the sports, I don't really watch sports that much anymore. Like the Mets games, I don't typically see a Met game unless I go to it.
0: You have to go to it, yeah, right.
1: I mean, I won't watch it on TV at this point anymore because I'm usually busy or sleeping or whatever.
0: I remember just a quick before we get back to music, I remember the day you told me you're flying to Florida, going to the game, going back to the airport, and flying back on one day.
1: Yeah.
0: Remember that? That was last year, wasn't it?
1: Yeah, it would have worked out great, except they canceled my evening flight.
0: Oh, well. Oh, well.
1: So I didn't get back until the middle of the next day.
0: The thought was there, though.
1: Actually, they told me they couldn't reschedule me until Tuesday. I'm like, wait a minute, means I got to miss 2 days of work? I was like, no.
0: Get out. No
1: so
0: kidding.
1: I went, got tickets from another airline. And
0: wow.
1: Came back on Monday.
0: Well, that was a good thought, though. That would have been something to do. Fly down. To go
1: it would
0: have
1: worked. Perfectly. Yeah. It would have worked perfectly, except I got to the airport and the flight was delayed finally, 12 o'clock, they canceled it.
0: Oh, man.
1: I mean, midnight, they canceled the flight.
0: Let's get back to the music here, Southern Country. Here's a classic.

0: Yeah, Tanya Tucker right here on a Saturday morning with her. We got some kind of trouble. Taylor Swift, I Knew It, I Knew You. Brooks and Dunn, Neon Moon. excuse me. John Denver, Emmylou Harris doing Wild Montana Sky. Up top we had John Denver, Take Me Home, Country Roads. It's just about soon to be in 4, 3, 2, 1. A minute before 9 o'clock. Why don't I do some announcements right now? How about that, huh? How about that, Herb? Why don't you do some announcements, huh?
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6: Another true statement. This is WRSU-FM New Brunswick. It's just about, wait a minute, 3, 2, 1, bingo, 9 o'clock. Another 60 minutes to go here on the Saturday morning edition of Southern Country. Don't forget, Dan's in tomorrow morning from 6 until 9.

Now the only way out was the way they came in. And the shifting sand covered tracks where they'd been. So one by one, they all died of thirst. And the devil just laughed at his mile-long hearse. That's where the name Death Valley began. For there's no way out.

Yeah, Joe Diffie here, John Deere Green. Joe is not with us anymore, isn't he? I think he passed away, didn't he? Yeah, I interviewed him. He was with Tracy Lawrence and Mark Chestnut, I think, down at Great Adventure. Is that the place? I forget already. I think that's where I interviewed him. Nice boy, nice guy. And, of course, we had Jimmy Dean back-to-back mile-long train and night train to Memphis. Up top, we had Johnny Duncan, Sweet Country Woman. It is 13 after the hour of 9 o'clock. We have 47 minutes to share together on this Saturday morning. If my numbers are correct, I think we have 47 minutes to share together on this Saturday morning. Tomorrow morning, Dan will be in to keep you company on the Sunday morning edition of Suds and Country, right where the radio is set or the internet is set, whatever, however you set it. Don't move it. That's what I'm trying to say. Do not move it. How about another Joe Diffie tune here called Pickup Man? I am a pickup man. I'm a John Deere man, too. I cut grass with a John Deere, and I drive a pickup. I kid you not. That is exactly the way it is. So I'm a pickup man. Here's Joe Diffie.

Dave Dudley right here, yeah, doing a Del Reeves tune, Girl on the Billboard. I believe Del did that many times. We played that here enough times. There was a song that I forgot to write down that was mixed up in there before Eric Church and Morgan Wallen and Tim McGraw doing MacArthur, and Joe Dibby did Pick Up Man. I Am That Man. 27 after the hour. Weather-wise, let's look outside for the last time on this Saturday morning. Looking awfully pretty out there. It's supposed to be. That's according to what I'm reading here. It says sunshine 88. Not bad. Clouds 69. Tomorrow in Dan's Inn, we've got partly sunny 86. Sunday night, maybe a shower. Possibly. Yeah, I wrote possibly here. Maybe 70 degrees. Monday, maybe a shower. Possibly. 84. Again, maybe a shower. Possibly. 68. Tuesday, we got showers to sunshine. 85. Tuesday night, we got maybe a shower. 68. Wednesday, maybe a shower possible. Is that right, Herb? Maybe a shower is possible. Okay. I'll go with it. 86, 70 overnight. Thursday, we got maybe a shower is possible. 8 to sunshine, though. It'll maybe in the afternoon, it'll be sunny. 88, 70 overnight. And Friday, I got to write better than this. This is terrible. Shower to sunshine. Oh, no. Sunshine to showers. Okay. 89. Yeah, 78.4 in Piscataway. 78 in Jamesburg. 63 in Shenango Bridge, New York. 73 LBI. 75 Wrightstown. 70 Piscataway. 62 in Long Valley. 68 in South Edison. I don't know what it was in the truck because I forgot to look. 146 shopping days for Christmas. Rumble, Facebook, and YouTube all have Southern Country. Herb887FM@gmail.com. That's where you can. How about we get some more temperatures before the end of the show? We have 31 and a half minutes to go here. How about helping me out with some temperatures? Anywhere. If you haven't temperatured me yet, let me think about that. If you haven't tempered me, temperature me yet? Tempered me. Is that what I'm saying? Whatever the word is, you know what I'm saying. Do one. Yeah, inbox me. Yep, inbox me. Herb887FM@gmail.com. I don't care where you are. Let's see if we can get some more temperatures before the end of the show. 887FM, been here for 49 plus 4, or 50 minus 8. 732-932-8800. If you have a temperature, I'll be happy to take it online. Also, on the phone line, I mean. We're sitting here with a landline, and my cell phone's here, but the landline, you can call me on the landline, 732-932-8800. 29 and a half after the hour means we have 30 and a half minutes to go together here on this Saturday morning. How about another Dave Dudley tune? Yeah. Come on, Dave. No? Yeah.

0: You're my swanky, oh, my darling, Julie Blunt.
1: Yeah, who is that? That's Moon Mulligan doing Jolie Blonde. I don't know what I played before that because I was talking to Phil Crocker. Remember Phil Crocker from Chat and Nibble? He did so much for Southern Country. I can't even thank him enough for all he did for Southern Country back in the day with all the giveaways. Excuse me. If it wasn't for him, the giveaways wouldn't have lasted as long as they did. But Phil Crocker was amazing. And he lives in Venice Beach, Florida now, where it's 84 degrees, and he gave me a call once in a while to give me a buzz. Still listening to me down in Venice Beach. Thank you for the computer and all that technology. We're heard around the world now, and that's amazing. That's just mind-boggling for me, because for all the years, we never left the 88.7 FM frequency. Now we're around the world, and Phil has the pleasure of keeping company with me down there, or keeping company with him, or him keeping company with me, or what the hell. I don't know. Somebody's doing something, but he's listening to me. And I appreciate that, Phil. Believe me, and I really appreciate all you did for Southern Country for all those years. Back in the late 80s and 90s, we did that. Yeah, because we stopped the giveaways in 95 or 96, and Phil was right there to the end. So I appreciate that. Old Chat and Nibble over in Islin or right on. I get those areas confused over there because I'm not a... I don't go that way very much. Unless I did go visit him, but I don't remember. Excuse me. I don't know what I'm talking about. Anyway, suppose we get right back to the... I'm putting the CD in right now because I'm going to clean up all this stuff that I have.

0: About 30 seconds to the hour of 10 o'clock here. Been since 5 o'clock something playing the Southern Country Sound. You listen, pleasure, and enjoyment on WRUFM New Brunswick, the only station in the nation. We're here to Southern Country Sound. And the man sitting opposite me here, he's going to be in tomorrow.
1: Yep.
0: Dan's going to be opposite me today. Give me company here for most of the morning. You'll do it tomorrow morning. At the same point, what do you do? That's in Southern Country. We love you.
1: Stay will be, we'll do well.
0: Absolutely.
1: See you tomorrow.
0: Time for the man next door right
1: Bye-bye.
0: Now.

0: NBC News Radio, I'm Lisa Taylor. The U.S. and Israel are reportedly preparing to bombard energy-related targets in Iran. CBS News says the strikes could amount to the harshest bombing campaign to date against energy infrastructure targets. The report says President Trump has not yet given the final go-ahead on the plan. It would mark Israel's return to joint strikes against Iran since the early weeks of the war. The Justice Department is dropping a felony vandalism charge against an American Olympic canoeist involving Washington, D.C.'s reflecting pool. Scott Carr reports.
1: In a legal brief, the office of the D.C. U.S. Attorney, Janine Pirro, says the damage to the Lincoln Memorial reflecting pool was due to the result of flawed installation. The former U.S. Olympic canoeist was one of several people accused of vandalizing the landmark. The court's filing says the sealant lining the bottom of the reflecting pool started peeling off almost immediately after it was installed.
0: Lisa Taylor, NBC News Radio.
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8: Yes, indeed, that's what this is. 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And
9: today, me and Ed are here under a collab for the Melody Special. My name is Ava Bandelli, or DJ Sundance, and I got the show Music for the Masses, 11 a.m. to 1 p.m. on Mondays.
8: Is that named after the album that's the Depeche Mode one?
9: Yes, it is.
8: Yes, it is. And, of course, it is, for those who may not know, as Mike Longo calculated at one point, the number one Melody reunion band is, of course, Depeche Mode. Which is appropriate.
9: I actually didn't know that.
8: That was back in the days when I used to actually calculate the set list. I haven't done that in a while, mainly because I don't have access to a SQL Server database. Actually, I've been meaning to spool one up on a laptop. I did at one point, but the data needs to be re-scrubbed so I can get the calculations done correctly, and it just... It's been falling off my list of things to do, but one of these days I'll actually go back and do it because the code's all written to generate a lot of the data. I just need to, the raw data needs to be reformatted because the copy of the data I brought over wasn't correctly comma delimited. She's looking at me like, what are you talking about?
9: He's techie. Speaking another language to me right now.
8: Oh, yes. So we're doing melody songs. Mm-hmm. And I don't think you were ever there.
9: No, definitely not.
8: A little bit before your time.
9: Way before my time.
8: And speaking of Melody, in a few weeks, Matt Pinfield will be here on this show. And the night prior, that's Friday, August 14th, Matt and yours truly and Pete Santiago will be spinning at the New Brunswick Elks, playing Melody Reflux music and doing that throwback. Yes, sir.
10: I hear you.
8: You hear me? Through the studio. That's because I'm loud. I keep thinking of that Blondie song where she says, what's the line she says? If you talk much louder, you can get an award from the Federal Communications Board.
9: Mm.
8: Just go away.
9: Just go away.
8: Yes, number one?
10: I'm giving you the finger.
8: Oh, you're giving me the finger?
10: Yes, number one.
8: Number one. Number one, here on the radio, yes, getting the finger through the window, which is a thing, apparently. It's how we get the show started every week. Unless, of course, it's recorded. Then I can't get the finger when it's recorded. I'll have to get a photograph and stick it on the board there.
9: Yeah.
8: So we're doing a melody thing, and we're not actually, because I'm yammering around, we're not going to kick it off with a country song. Do you actually have something ready to roll?
11: Yeah, I do.
8: You do? Off Serato or a CD?
11: I got Off Serato.
8: All right, so we didn't actually get a sound check on that, so we will have to adjust that very quickly on the fly.
9: Yeah, look, you want to check it out?
8: Are you gonna tell everybody what it is, or are you gonna let them guess?
9: Well, the song, I think it came out in 1991, and I'd say it's a melody song based
8: on. Well, Matt Pinfield was there till like 94.
9: So it should be the Pinfield era.
8: Yes, it should. So there's actually a backstory to how that weird cutoff got done.
9: Do you want to share?
8: I can share it. It's been publicly written, so I can't be like, well, you know. So that many, many years ago, a guy by the name of Frank Gibson decided he wanted to do this thing called that he was calling it a melody reunion. To be honest, I was quite skeptical about the concept, but okay, I'll go along and assist with this thing. And he decided it was going to be the Pinfield era. So he named it the Pinfield Era Melody Reunion. The Melody had stayed open until 1999, 2000, 2001, somewhere around that range. But Matt had gone on to bigger and better pastures, so he left around 93, 94. But the story was that Frank Gibson himself left town in 1992, so that's why the cutoff was when he left town. So it was actually the Frank Gibson era reunion, but he called it the Matt Pinfield Melody Reunion. So there, for the longest time, there was this bizarre age cutoff because you had to have been 21 when he left town, which was a kind of an arbitrary thing. And for I guess the statute of limitations has run out, but let's just say a large number of the people at the Melody were not there on legal IDs. So that was kind of like, well, you would have to show up at the Melody reunion with your fake ID from back in 1992, and then you could get in. But that rule does not apply anymore. It's now a fundraiser for the Elks. So come on down and reminisce over the music and the love of the music, whether or not you were actually there or not. And I know that brings up a different issue, which is I get a number of suggestions for songs to play at the Melody Reunion. And sometimes I offhand say that it's not very likely to get played. And people are like, well, but it's in the right time period. And I'm like, well, yeah, but there's more to it than that. The idea was to kind of recreate the iconic feel of the Melody, which means more than just the song was from 1994 or before, or the song is a great dance track, or that it had to act. And it was not even a case of, well, was it actually played at the Melody? Because there's plenty of songs that were played at the Melody that might not get played at the reunion. The idea was to try to focus on the more iconic tracks that really transport people back to being on the dance floor at the Melody, for those who actually were there, and for everyone else, they're welcome to enjoy the fun. But that's kind of the criteria for the songs that get played. So it's a bit obtuse because you kind of had to be there in order to know what the songs were.
9: Well, I'm going to trust your word. I'm going to trust my dad's word, who used to go to the Melody alongside his friend Greg, who I think is listening to the show today. And they were there for the Melody reunion when I went in February, as well as my Aunt Lisa, who also went. But yeah, so this track, should we try it out?
8: You should try it out.
9: All right, so this is Loaded by Primal Scream.
11: Justin, what is it that you want to do?
9: It's playing off my computer, but it's not hooked up to the wire.
8: Uh-oh. You didn't plug in the, is it plugged? It's not plugged into the...
9: It'll still play from...
8: Oh, it plays over there? Uh-oh.
9: So, I have it all plugged in.
8: That's not quite sure. Oh, wait, here we go. Try it again.
9: Let's try it again.
8: No? Going in there, going in there, going
9: in there. We could always start off with the CD and figure it out while we're playing.
8: All right, let me see if I know I have it here, except I don't have it. Ready to roll, so there's like different versions. We do not want the 7-minute version. Well, we could probably do that. There was an entire thing of playing the 12-inch mixes.
12: Just what is it that you want
9: there
12: to do?
9: We,
13: well, we want to be free. We want to be free to do what we want to do. And we want to get loaded. And we want to have a good time. And that's what we're going to do.
14: Well, wait, baby, let's go.
13: We're going to have a good time. We're going to have a party.

0: All right. So is that working? That is working. We're having an interesting technical issue here. Yeah. Although I still hear a buzz in my headset. I'm not sure where that is. That seems to be coming from this board. You know, there's probably a ground loop issue. So if I do this... Nope. I'm still hearing that. Ah, fun technical problems here on the radio. What did we hear?
1: We heard Step On by The Happy Mondays and Loaded by Primal Scream.
0: Both of which are definitely in the floor filler genre for Melody Reunion. We were mentioning earlier, I don't know if you were aware that song by The Happy Mondays is actually a cover.
1: Which I did not know.
0: So we'll play a brief section of this. It was originally done by John Congos. This one says 1993, but it's not correct. I think it was in the early 70s, something like that. Where does this say it came from? This came from Sound of the 70s. It's an AM hit song from the radio. Let's hear

0: In any case, it was definitely a cover. It probably doesn't sound too much like of a cover there, but there was a different song that I was thinking of where it was, there's several that I can think of that really aren't that far different from the originals. Soft Cell's Tainted Love, for example, if you've heard the original one, is actually pretty close. So it's like, well, you know, I guess you can make that. It wouldn't be the first hit song that was actually not the original version of the hit song, but all good music. But you've got another great killer track up next.
1: Yes, I do. The Human League. One of my favorites, actually.
0: I remember hearing some stories about they were in high school when they went on tour originally.
1: Really?
0: Yes, the women who sing to the backup singers.
1: I didn't know that.
0: So they were like 17 or something like
1: wow.
0: that.
1: Younger than me, actually.
0: Yes. You know, yep. I remember. I keep hearing of musicians like that. It's kind of like, so what have I done with my life?

0: Hello, this is John Dwyer from OCs, and you're listening to WRSU, New Brunswick.
1: That's what it is. WRSU-FM, New Brunswick, Rutgers University. Your host, Ed Wong, and...
2: DJ Ava, otherwise known as the Sundance Kid.
1: Here we go. And what did we hear?
2: We heard Cities in Dust by Susie and the Banshees. We heard Obsession by Anna Motion. And what came on before that? The Human League. Keep Feeling Fascination.
1: Thank you very much. That was great. Great floor fillers from the Melody Bar era, the Matt Pinfield era in particular. We were talking briefly, the Animotion track of Obsession was actually a cover, and I didn't realize that back in the day. So there were two confusing things going on back in the day. One, there was a local New Brunswick band called Animotion, so I always thought they did that version of Obsession. It was like, why did I never see that? It was because it wasn't that band. It was a different band in L.A. And the second one is that Obsession was also done by Michael Desbarres. So I'm going to play a brief section of that just so you can hear. It's pretty close

0: And to be honest, which one was actually played at the Melody? Probably both. That's a question I guess I need to ask Matt Pinfield. But definitely, I didn't pay as much attention to the music back in the day when I was there. It wasn't till much later that I'm trying to recall what I remember. I didn't drink, so I that probably have a better memory of things than some people might have. Yes, indeed. So rolling right along here, Matt Pinfield and yours truly and Pete Santiago will be spinning on August 14th. That's a Friday night. Saturday morning, Matt will be here in the studio telling stories and doing that Matt Pinfield thing. And then Saturday night, he'll be doing a set singing with Kanak, the band, among others. It's a Kanak record release party along with local heroes Anderson Council. Some people may not realize that Matt Pinfield, A, is a pretty dang good musician in his own right. Plays the piano, among other things. B, can really darn sing. And it's not like, you know, some guy getting up there doing karaoke. He really can belt them out. And a lot of people may not know have known that he did a rotating band back in the day called Opium Vala, which did all covers of songs. Amazing versions of them. They were done very well. Great musicians backing them always. So they played out many times as Opium Vala with different band members and always Matt singing. So great stuff. So what do we have next?
1: So the next song we got, it's actually one of my favorite songs ever, I'd say. One of my favorites ever. It's I Touch Roses by Book of Love.

0: complete college man or woman must be well informed to be in today's educated society. Meet today armed with
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4: Yes, it is. WRSU FM. Here in the penthouse suite of the Rutgers Student Center, high above College Avenue, the banks of the old Raritan. Although there's no students wandering around, I guess it's the middle of summer.
5: They're coming soon.
4: They are. Although, do they start before Labor Day?
5: Yeah, we start before Labor Day this year.
4: Wow.
5: Well, Labor Day is late. It's the 7th of September.
4: Wow. I'm retired these days, so I can't keep track of anything. And my kids are at Drexel, and so they just switched to a new scheduling. They used to use trimesters, and now they're doing quarters or something. I don't know. So they're not even starting until like the end of September or something weird like that. So I couldn't even keep track of it. It's like, when do you need me to take you to school? And then when can I plan my vacation? Music, what did we hear?
5: We heard I Want to Be Adored by the Stone Roses. And before that, I Touch Roses by Book of Love.
4: Yes, but more importantly, that was the long stem mix
5: of I Touch Roses. We were talking about this. I said, Ed, are we going to play the 7-inch versions or are we going to play the radio cuts? And of course he said we are playing the dance party remixes today. None other.
4: No, of course. It is Melody Reflux in some ways here, or Melody Preflux is the proper way to describe that. And it's fascinating to hear what other people are picking as their favorite Melody dance floor hits, especially when they were never actually there. But that it's all great stuff. They don't really make music like that anymore. I haven't seen a place that did that entire blend of what the Melody did, where they were playing modern dance tracks, well, underground modern dance tracks, but they were also blending in a lot of old, like, 70s glam and an occasional 60s song. And we can talk more about that later on in the show after we get through a lot of the things that you wanted to try to do and probably drop a few of those famous Matt Pinfield way left field cuts that would just, the floor would explode on something that you would not think would be a dance floor song of all things, but it actually would be. And they stick in my mind because I still remember the first time I heard them and I was like, what is this? And having to ask Matt, and I was like, really? That's what that is? That would not be something I think would be a dance floor song at all. And that's what made him the genius that he is. He was also, of course, an encyclopedia of music knowledge, which is why he's such a great interviewer of bands, because he just loves the music, and some interviewers tend to sort of fawn over the musician. And Matt was just like, it's about the music. And he'd just go on and on and on about the music. So he had a big rapport with a lot of artists over that.
5: Yeah.
4: That's not me, by the way.
5: Ed's an encyclopedia, too, though.
4: Yeah, but I can't do that. I can't do that thing that Matt does in interviews. I'm terrible at interviews. I'm sitting there being, you know, deer in the headlights, goggle-eyed. Like, oh, my goodness, I'm actually talking to them.
5: Oh, my God. Yeah, I'm excited for your and Matt's set coming up in 2 weeks.
4: That'll be interesting. I'm not sure what he's actually planning to do. We're kind of flexible as to what that ends up being. Whether the last time he brought a lot of glam rock stuff, so it really wasn't a Melody thing. It was definitely much more of a Matt Pinfield thing. I don't know if you've ever heard any of the air checks from when he was here in the station.
5: No, I haven't.
4: Oh, there's some out there. I know Sean Carolyn. Hi, Sean. Has put a few on. I know also Jeff Wirtz, I thought, had a few of them. I thought I had one, but I'm not sure. Buried on my Mixcloud. You know, I looked the other day and there was like 650 Mixcloud tracks I have up, 10 years worth of stuff. So buried in the back there somewhere is, I thought, an air check I had of Matt Pinfield.
5: I'm going to have to check that out.
4: But I may be mistaken. It's always great to hear him. And, of course, he was on HGG doing that thing as well. And then, of course, 120 minutes and whatnot.
5: MTV?
4: But, yes. Have you seen the MTV 120 Minutes episode?
5: Yes, I have.
4: It's on. It's yeah. Jim Dunlap in the background of Save the Wave fame is in the DJ booth. So I don't remember if I knew that was going down. I may have driven by, but I'm like, there's no way I'm going to deal with that crowd.
5: Oh, it's very cool. 120 Minutes.
4: Yes, that was definitely a groundbreaking thing when it was out.
5: I know. Since they shut down MTV recently, I used to watch the music videos on my TV. That's kind of what got me into this type of music. It would always be playing on the TV in the back. And sometimes they'd mix in with the music videos, you know, a segment from 120 Minutes, and it was really cool. But RIP MTV.
4: Yes. What do we got?
5: But anyways, coming up, we got some CDs, actually, from my archive. We have NXS, Need You Tonight.

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1: Hi, it's Olivia Munn with my shelter pets, Frankie and Chance. 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
1: It's Ava Bandelli from Music for the Masses, Mondays 11 a.m. to 1 p.m. DJ Ava, otherwise known now as DJ Sundance, the kid that is. If you've ever seen the movie Butch Cassidy and the Sundance Kid, that's what I'm referring to. Have you ever seen it, Ed?
0: I have seen it. All I remember them is jumping off the cliff.
1: You can't swim. I can't swim. Oh, great movie.
0: But, you know, it is Robert Redford.
1: So. It is Robert Redford. That is true. And then I made a promotional advertisement for my show with Ed today. And it's because it's a collab and it's El Hombre Solo.
0: That's
1: the full name, and it's Music for the Masses. And for my promotions, I usually put a scene from a movie. And so this time I put Paul Newman, actually, because he's Hombre in one of his movies. So it's, you know, it's all connected.
0: It is all connected. Hard to think that I ended up doing that. All right, so we had, what did we hear?
1: We heard Mediate by NXS, and before that, Need You Tonight, and that's 4 and 5 on the album Kick.
0: Great album. I'm looking at the thing going, why don't I have a copy of that for some reason? I know I have a copy of it. I probably had ripped it for whatever reason. Now I need to go back through my Melody Reflux collection and figure out what tracks I've ripped. I remember a long time ago when I first started ripping stuff, I was ripping them the FLAC, and FLAC takes up not as much room as a full wave file, but not as small as an MP3, but I wanted to try to preserve as much of the CD quality as I could. Mm-hmm. And so I think I got in the habit of not ripping all the tracks of the album, and only the tracks that I thought I'd actually use. So that may have been what happened. But actually, I have all the Melody Reunion CDs in these big Pelican cases, sort of suitcases. So there's four rows of CDs. And the CDs have been mounted in sleeves, not the jewel boxes. So they are much thinner, so you can pack a lot of CDs in there or lift a lot of weights, as the case may be. And those are all ready to roll because I know Matt Pinfield prefers authentic media rather than trying to manipulate a piece of software he's unfamiliar with. although I guess, you know, not Matt, but a lot of more modern DJs are used to DJing off of little USB sticks.
1: Yeah.
0: On a pair of Pioneer decks and a Pioneer mixer. Although I'm not so sure if that's quite as true anymore. I guess a lot of people now show up with controllers or not. I don't know.
1: I would say a laptop and a controller.
0: Right, but is it in the big clubs, because the bigger clubs will have...
1: Yeah, it's just one big board.
0: They're used to the CDJs, and you plug in a USB stick.
1: Yeah.
0: I did do one event that had a setup like that, and it was actually fascinating to just stick this USB stick in there.
1: Really?
0: And kind of, I mean, literally like DJing off your keychain. It was the weirdest sensation for me to be able to do that, but I guess it works. I tend to, especially this radio show, I tend to work from a much larger back library than some DJs do, so I don't I can't get away with like only 100 tracks on a stick.
1: Definitely not.
0: Alright, so what do we got up next?
1: Next up, we were talking about Giorgio Moroder a little bit in the last hour and some 70s music, so here we go. Here's Donna Summer.
0: This is another Melody classic. I know Lisa Uber loves to drop this one at the Melody Reunion as well. It's definitely got a it's both a disco vibe and an alternative vibe at the same time.

0: Yes, indeed. WRSU-FM, New Brunswick, Rutgers University. Here on the radio, your host, Ed Wong, and...
1: DJ Ava, otherwise known as DJ Sundance. The kid that is.
0: The kid. And we had music from...
1: We had music from New Order, Blue Monday, and before that, Donna Summer, I Feel Love.
0: Classic Melody Bar hits, among other things, although we were talking about the actual number one song from New Order from the set list, as far as I can recall, was actually Temptation, not Blue Monday, although Blue Monday is also a great hit. I think a lot of DJs don't like playing it at the reunion because it's kind of long.
1: It is a long song.
0: And the great thing about the Melody Reunion is that everyone on the dance floor knows every one of the songs all the way through and what version you're playing. So you don't get requests for tracks. You get requests for tracks with specific versions that need to be played. And the other one I know is that many of those friends of mine have been on other dance floors, and the DJs, especially the younger DJs, will do that sort of fast cut thing where they'll play like a minute of a song and cut into something else. And all of my friends who are more Melody Reunion types are like, "Ah, what did you do?" there's always that great thing. The one that I always found interesting is there's a specific version of the Chameleons doing Swamp Thing. Pete Santiago has the 12-inch. I think it's finally pressed flat, but for a while in the first couple of the reunions, it had this very slight warp in the 12-inch at the very beginning. Mm-hmm. And so it would make this like wah noise on one of the notes. And I always thought that was actually how actually it was supposed to sound. So, and it wasn't until I was actually up in the booth going, wait, there's a warp in the record. That's why it's doing that.
1: Yeah.
0: Which was an unusual circumstance. There's actually an indirect story about that with Laurie Anderson and Oh Superman, the big hit from her from the early 80s. And at one point, she was going to sing something in Japanese on a tour in Japan. And so she had this tape of something that she was going to say in Japanese, and she was going to practice saying it phonetically. And after the show, somebody said, you know, your Japanese was great, but you had this one weird pronunciation. It turns out there was sort of a glitch in the tape. And so she was pronouncing the stretched part of the tape there. But we were also, a sidebar story there on Temptation, New Order's Temptation, is that one time I did accidentally drop the 7-inch version, the 3-minute version of Temptation. Yeah. And I know Pat Pearson immediately gave me flack about that, going, why did you play the 7-inch version? And of course, the 12-inch version is probably most famous because there's a bit in the beginning when they're doing a long intro where Bernard goes, "Ay!" or somebody. The story behind that is that I believe it was Peter Hook dropped a snowball down his shirt in the studio in the middle of the summer. And so that "I" is him, you know, reacting to the snowball ice going down his shirt.
1: You know, you never know what's going on when musicians are recording music.
0: Oh, that makes for great stories.
1: I guess snowballs. You know, it reminds me, my favorite version of Don't Let Me Down by the Beatles. I refuse to listen to any other version. It's the 1969 Glyn Johns mix, and you hear John Lennon right before Billy Preston riffs, he goes, "Hit it, Bill." And it's like, I can't listen to the normal version without thinking, "Hit it, Bill." So we all got our little niches with certain songs, don't we?
0: There's a great live version of Temptation from 1999, live at the Reading Festival. It has a bit of an F-bomb in it, so I have an expurgated version. It's probably most famous because Bernard yells, 1, 2, 3, 4, and they go into one of the choruses. I know Robert Drake, who does a New Wave event, a monthly New Wave event, among other many New Wave events he does a monthly New Wave dance party, which happens to be tonight, actually.
1: Oh, really?
0: In Philadelphia. Called Sex Dwarf after the
1: Soft Cell
0: song.
1: Yeah.
0: Yes. See, your brain immediately went with the soft sell.
1: Yeah.
0: A lot of people who don't know that, they immediately think like, what?
1: What is he talking about?
0: Right.
1: Yeah.
0: He plays that one a lot, and it wasn't in. I apparently had heard it before because when Bernard says 1, 2, 3, 4, I was on the dance floor and I yelled 1, 2, 3, 4 with it. So I obviously had heard it before, but didn't realize. And it took me a long time to figure out that that was the Live at Reading version. Dug that up, then realized I can't play it on the radio station because of the F-bomb. So yeah. I had to make an edited version. Thankfully, Audacity is available on the laptops and it's very, very quick to make an edited version. In the old days, we had to do it on a reel-to-reel tape with razor blades and splicing tape, and you don't have to do that anymore. So it's kind of amazing that I have this entire music selection here on a laptop.
1: Yeah.
0: And a modern studio in one place. So you have, what do you have up next?
1: Next up, we have 80s by Killing Joke.
0: Which features a former New Brunswick Denzian by the name of Martin Atkins?
1: Yep. We all have a story with him.
0: Yes, Martin ran a record label. Among many other things he did, I think he did a part of Pigface was done while he was here. Brian Brain was done while he was here. I remember they played the Court Tavern and they were giving away toast stampers, these little square things that you could kind of squish into the toast and then put them in the toaster, well, the bread before it's toast, and put it in a toaster, and because it had squished down part of it, you would have like a picture in your toast.
1: Yeah.
0: And he apparently got these Brian Brain toast stamper stamps, which I said, rumor, are quite collector's items at this point.
1: Well,
0: Martin lived in the area. He ran something called Invisible Records. And that was in the very, very, very early days of industrial music. It really wasn't quite known as industrial. You know, you had Scraping Fetus. You had, you know, whatever Martin was doing, which was this crazy, noisy thing. There was a local band by the name of 15 that did this amazing, loud, noisy thing. I'll have to dig that out. They did a track called Bucharest. I haven't quite figured out whether there's a curse word in it or not. It's kind of like 8 miles high. It's like, I don't really know what they're saying. So, great stuff. But let's just play here the Killing Joke song here, the 80s, which came out in the 80s. Yeah. And I remember at the time thinking it was kind of cheeky to have an 80s song in the 80s called 80s.
1: Well, you know, if it wasn't so good, I would have a problem with it. But it's a great song.
0: It is great song.
1: So,
0: wait, do I have it?
1: I don't have it on CD.
0: Oh, there we go. I had, and what I did, I bumped it off. Because I dumped the bumper on.
1: We have a lot of different things going on in the studio. We got CDs. We got, Ed's got many, many.
0: Many, many boxes of devices. But let's just play this song.

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3: 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Rutgers University. Your host Ed Wong and
4: DJ Sundance, the kid that is.
3: The kid, and here doing that melody preflux sound, the Matt Pinfield sound, I guess. Or did somebody call it? There's a caller who actually calls up and calls it the Matt Pinfield sound. So it's actually got a name other than what I called it.
4: Hey.
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3: What do we hear?
4: We heard Never You Done That by General Public, Mirror in the Bathroom by the English Bee, and She Drives Me Crazy by FYC, Fine Young Cannibals.
3: Making Plans.
4: Oh, yes. This was a big block.
3: Yes,
4: we had
3: is.
4: Making Plans for Nigel by XTC and 80s by Killing Joke.
3: Yes, that back to 3-minute songs. So you don't get that long period. I guess New Order is sort of the 80s version of Inagata da Vida. You gotta go off and take care of business here on the radio. WRSU FM, New Brunswick, Rutgers University. Matt Pinfield himself will be here in the station on Saturday morning, August 15th, on my show, doing whatever it is that Matt Pinfield decides he's going to do. He will be spinning Friday night, August 14th. At the New Brunswick Elks Club, along with yours truly and Pete Santiago, who has informed me that his version of Chameleon's Swamp Thing is, in fact, now flat and no longer has that womp part in the beginning of it. So it is now a flattened 12-inch. Actually, it's a 12-inch, but I can't remember if it's an EP, if I remember right. It's like a six-song EP or something. Sure, it's not a full... It's not a full album, but it's not actually a single 12-inch, if I remember it correctly. There was another story in there somewhere. I don't remember. Well, I guess what? I'll have to get reminded of it. You did mention that there was a reason for playing General Public after being Sweet and Fine Young Cannibals.
4: FYC, Fine Young Cannibals, the English Beat, make up General Public. What a good trivia fact. My mind was blown the first time I heard it. And to follow up with the next band we got The Clash. And Ranking Rogers, a member of General Public and the English Beat, does a great cover of Rock the Casbah. It's very reggae, but and ska. It's not what I'm going to play today.
3: But The Clash did a lot of that crossover reggae ska thing.
4: Yeah. I think Combat Rock. That's when they kind of crossed over.
3: Their very early stuff is definitely...
4: Oh, yes. Their debut album. 77. White Riot. Police and Thieves.
3: Yes.
4: Ska. And then they kind of, they changed with London Calling. They became more alternative.
3: Punk.
4: And then Sandinista. I'd say they got a little bit more new wave. And then you had Combat Rock with Rock the Casbah and Straight to Hell, which is back to reggae roots.
3: There's an actual box set out Cherry Red put out recently about actually a couple different box sets, one coming from the reggae side and the other coming from the British punk side, where they're exploring all the different reggae influences on late 70s, early 80s alternative music and vice versa. So a lot of people were either borrowing the bass riffs in particular, or that King Tubby Echo Chamber dub sound being used. And then, of course, later on, I know Moby. Was it Moby?
4: Yeah.
3: There was another one, Dub Be Good to Me, which was Fatboy Slim, which is...
4: Yeah.
3: Right. So a lot of other influences along there, but then of course if you go and listen to original King Tubby stuff, it's like, oh, wow, that how did he do that sound? old school analog effects.
4: But
3: here we go with The Clash.
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2: Yes, indeed, WRSU-FM, New Brunswick, Rutgers University, here on the radio station WRSU. From live from the penthouse suite of the Rutgers Student Center, high above College Avenue in the banks of ye olde Raritan. Your host, Ed Wong, with
3: DJ Sundance, the kid that is.
2: Yes, the kid. And what did we hear?
3: 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And before that, we heard This Is Radio Clash by The Clash.
2: The Beatmaster's mix always reminds me of Sean Carroll, and he dropped that, I believe, at the first or second Melody reunion. I know I've heard it before then. I don't know if, I know he's played it in other things that I saw him DJ at before he started doing the reunions. It was definitely a thing. 1987 is that track. Beatmaster did a bunch of other collabs and remixes back in the late 80s, early 90s, presaging that 90s sort of Manchester-ish club sound. They had a big track called Burn It Up, and they also did something with Betty Boo, and their classic, which actually is outside of the Melody sort of realm, their classic Rock the House. So they were sort of that crossover between independent and house music as well. Which it doesn't go too far, because I know that the KLF, which was a huge Melody bar thing when they were doing 3 a.m. Eternal, actually claimed that they were trying to do stadium house, which is what they named their music. They were trying to do sort of house music, but for a big rock and roll stadium. It's actually fascinating to see Blue Man Group use a lot of KLF stuff in their big interactive finale when they do a lot of audience participation thing. They have these leaf blowers with toilet paper rolls on them, and they turn the leaf blower on and it shoots toilet paper all over the theater. I really hate to be the crew that has to clean that up, but it is actually a lot of fun when you're doing it. It's just a kind of a big mess.
3: Yeah. I've never seen the Blue Man Group.
2: You should try to see them sometime. It's definitely an interesting thing. I guess one of the nice things is they could probably change their members and probably nobody would notice.
3: No one would notice.
2: I did remember seeing them, and they hung around after the show in the lobby, you know, signing autographs and taking selfies. This was probably before cell phone cameras, so they were taking selfies with cameras. Definitely a totally entertaining show. Hopefully this is an entertaining show doing that Matt Pinfield sound here on the radio. Matt Pinfield will be part of the first summer Melody Reflux, which is not officially the Melody Reunion, which is only the February event. Friday, April 14th, Matt will be spinning along with yours truly and Pete Santiago. Saturday morning, Matt will be here in the radio on WRSU on this show. And then Saturday night, he'll be doing, I don't know if it's officially called Opium Bala, but it's definitely Matt Pinfield singing along with KNAC, doing a record release party, and local heroes Anderson Council. So a Matt Pinfield weekend coming up real soon. I hope to meet some of you there. And you had tracks selected.
3: Yeah, so next song is Disorder by Joy Division.

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1: 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Your host Ed Wong and
2: DJ Sundance, the kid that is.
1: The kid that is doing that melody reflux sound, that Matt Pinfield sound. That's probably the better
2: Matt
1: word
2: Pinfield.
1: For it. I'll get it right. AKA Melody Reflux or Melody Preflux. Melody Reflux coming up in 2 weeks on August. I'll get that right. August 14th. That's a Friday, which is a little unusual. That means on Saturday, August 15th, Matt will be here on the radio. And Saturday night, August 15th, Matt will be singing with the band Kanak and Anderson Councils. Both of those things, the Friday night and Saturday night, at the local New Brunswick Elks Lodge. So it's a Matt Pinfield weekend, action-packed Matt Pinfield. Mm-hmm. So have you met him?
2: No.
1: Oh, so now's your chance.
2: I know. I'm excited.
1: Yes, it'll be
2: legend.
1: Loads of fun. The man is a walking encyclopedia of music. It's amazing what he knows. What did we hear?
2: Oh, we heard Rio by Duran Duran, Brand New Lover by Dead or Alive. We heard Rock Lobster by the B-52s and Disorder by Joy Division.
1: Yes, an interesting cross juxtaposition of sounds. It was one of the great things about the melodies. They would be kind of all over the board. We were talking earlier, probably later on after we get through some of your selections there, I can try to drop some of those great Matt Pinfield, like, what kind of songs that he would do during his sets at the Melody. I think the famous quip, not Matt Pinfield's quip, but famous sort of DJ quip is it's not that the DJ plays the right song. It's that the DJ plays the right song at the right time. So there's a lot more to it than all of that. But up next, you have one of those classic melody songs. It's got a very familiar guitar riff.
2: Yeah.
1: Some people have told me they think it gets played too much at the reunions, which may or may not be true, but it reminds me of sort of like the Rolling Stones doing Satisfaction. It's like, you know, everybody goes to the concert to hear them do that. They might be a little tired of it, but not everybody else is. So they keep going, keep trucking along with it here on the radio. Are you have it up?
2: Yeah, I have it. So not much of a dance song, but still a melody song, correct?
1: It is a melody song.
2: So here is How Soon Is Now by the Smiths.

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3: Yes, indeed. That's what this is. WRSU FM New Brunswick, Rutgers University. I said Wong and
4: DJ Sundance, the kid that is.
3: The kid that is with, what did we hear?
4: We had a nice block here. We had White Wedding by Billy Idol, Bedbugs and Ballyboos by Echo and the Bunnymen. We had Every Day is Halloween by Ministry. And How Soon Is Now by The Smiths.
3: By The Smiths. I did mention that later that riff got borrowed quite heavily by another band in 1992. Also a Melody Bar hit, although I half think that it became a Melody Bar hit primarily because of the use of the riff. I'm going to play a bit of an intro to it. You could see why DJs really had a lot of fun doing this, because people wouldn't realize what it was.

0: So you could definitely see people would be like, oh, it's the Smiths. And it
1: nope, it's not the
0: Smiths. Not the Smiths. And in fact, you probably couldn't tell for the first 10 seconds.
1: No, you
0: because
1: can't.
0: It's a perfect liberal borrowing of the opening riff there to How Soon Is Now. A classic melody song, indeed. we've got a few more tracks here to fill out the rest of this set.
1: Yeah.
0: Till the top of the hour. And this next one is another classic melody bar sound. We'll just roll right into it.

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1: Get hurt in the game? We tough it out. 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
3: 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I am not, because I am in Los Angeles.
4: Jimmy Kimmel's in Los Angeles, but we're right here in the penthouse suite of the Rutgers Student Center High above College Avenue in the banks of ye old Raritan. Your host, Ed Wong, and...
5: DJ Sundance, the kid that is.
4: The kid that is. And what did we hear?
5: We heard Situation by Yazoo, and what did we hear before that?
4: Small Town Boy.
5: Small Town Boy by Bronski Beat.
4: Yes, that is one of the many classic sounds from the Matt Pinfield Melody Bar era. Matt Pinfield will be here on this very studio show next 2 weeks from now on August 15th. The night prior, Friday night, August 14th, Matt Pinfield will be spinning at the New Brunswick Elks along with yours truly and Pete Santiago. Dance floor opens at 7 because we ain't getting any younger. So it's kind of like that day disco trend that seems to be a thing going around these days. Actually, there was another article out about

0: apparently bars have decided that the younger generation doesn't drink as much or probably doesn't have enough money. So they're catering to Generation X, who apparently party harder and probably have more money. So that goes to show, just like the other thing tonight, Robert Drake down in Philadelphia at the Divine Lorraine, I believe the venue is known as Underground Concepts, will be hosting his monthly first Saturday of the month Sex Dwarf, which is that 80s event that he does every month, along with Land of the Lost, which is his Friday night radio show. And I actually think he's doing a special LGBTQ pool party sometime about now-ish. I don't remember the event details offhand, but it's at 22nd and South. I guess there's a public pool there that should be something to do. A bit of a haul from here to go down for a swimming pool party. But, yeah. You know, Robert Drake is spinning that 80s sound here on the radio. Your host, Ed Wong, and The kid that is,
1: or just DJ Ave Bandelli.
0: Right. Playing that Matt Pinfield sound. While we were talking about that, we were talking about how Matt Pinfield would take these deep cuts, so to speak. And I originally just dropped them in the crate, and I'm like, you know, you can't really play them back to get back. You have to kind of do what Matt would do, which was sort of put them in between other songs, and they would not sound like they would work, but they actually do. So let's try to recreate that feel for you here on the radio with something that trying to sound like Matt Pinfield, if I can, if I so might try. So let's give this a whirl. Let's start it off with The Jam and a town called Malice.

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3: DJ Sundance, the kid that is.
2: With an attempt to do a Matt Pinfield sound set there. I'm not sure that was quite successful. We had Iggy Pop and Lust for Life, The Supremes and Can't Hurry Love, and The Jam with A Town Called Malice. All of those kind of borrowing that bass line, and The Jam definitely trying to channel that Motown sound, which is why that Supreme track would seg in really well. But that was the kind of thing he would do. He would take an old 60s Motown song, which would not actually be what you'd expect to hear in a modern club. Although, to be honest, there was another night in Philly. I can't remember who was. Well, there was Edward Guetta was one of the people, but there were definitely a couple of others. What was it called? Bouffant Bangout was the name of the night. I believe it was either a Monday or a Tuesday, so it was what I understand is now called industry nights, meaning people who work in the food service business would go out on, well, they're pretty busy on the Friday and Saturday nights, so they would typically go out like Mondays and Wednesdays and Tuesday nights, and so they would have this dance night that was kind of like the Melody was. Bouffant Bangout in particular specialized in basically like a 30% mix of Motown hits from the 60s, and then modern indie pop underground stuff. So there would be like punk rock and Motown. So it was definitely just like that brief segment there, something that Matt would do here on the radio. WRSU FM, Matt Pinfield will be here in 2 weeks on August 14th and 15th at the Matt Pinfield Weekend. On Friday night, the 14th, he'll be spinning at the Elks in New Brunswick. 7 p.m. dance floor opens. Matt will be there doing a set and doing that thing that Matt does so well. He'll be here on Saturday morning on my radio show doing more of that thing Matt does so well. And then Saturday night, he will be singing along with the band's KNAC, which is having a record release party, and Local Faves, Anderson Council. It ought to be a fun Matt Pinfield weekend here on the radio. So you wanted to hear more Matt Pinfield-esque deep cuts.
3: Yes.
2: So I'm trying to segue into some of that. We had talked briefly about a different, you had played Bedbugs and Ballyhoo. This is a different Echo and the Bunny one, an earlier one called The Cutter, which was probably the big song that kind of really put them on the scene. I guess I could have dropped The Promise, which was from the earlier album, but this one I thought might work better with what I was trying to do, which is more of that. What is that thing that Matt would do?

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1: That's what it is. WRSU-FM New Brunswick, Rutgers University, coming to you via the penthouse suite of the Rutgers Student Center, high above College Avenue, in the banks of the ye old Raritan. Your host, Ed Wong, and
2: DJ Sundance, the kid that is.
1: Indeed, and we're trying to introduce her to some of those things Matt Pinfield would do. That was Dear Prudence, done by Susie and the Banshees. You said it was your second favorite
2: Beatles? My second favorite cover of a Beatles song, to Across the Universe by Fiona Apple.
1: Which isn't exactly a melody song, but it's a great song nonetheless. The Doors, of all crazy things, and a track entitled Peace Frog from Morrison Hotel, 1970. Hard to believe that you would think, yeah, you know, let's jam out to the Doors on the dance floor in an alternative dance club in the 80s. Uh-huh. Yeah, that would be, as they said, would go over like a Led Zeppelin. And before that, Echo and the Bunny Man with The Cutter, because I wanted something from that. There is a connection between neo-psychedelia, which Echo and the Bunny Man were considered at the time, even though at the time I, at the time, was going, what is neo-psychedelia? But I'm still not sure I quite understand what they were trying to say with all of that, the people saying neo-psychedelia. Then again, there was that entire thing in the U.S. around that time known as Paisley Underground, which would be bands like the Dream Syndicate, the Rain Parade, the 3 O'Clock, and of all things that you would never think of, the Bangles were considered part of that. Now, really? If you look at some of their earlier output, they actually did a lot of 60s kind of surfish Beach Boys kind of stuff, but they were also definitely doing covers. Their first EP had a cover of the Australian group. I can't remember who originally did it. How Is the Air Up There? But then they later did, in the mid-80s, in 1985, I think they put out an album called Rainy Day, which was members from the Bangles, the Dream Syndicate, the 3 O'Clock, and the Rain Parade, doing covers of 60s psychedelia kind of songs. So definitely one of those, it showed up years later as one of those, like, albums nobody's ever heard of that really should be well, more better known. And I was like, I have that. I remember buying that when it was new, but... Well, I was a DJ, you know. I was clued into it through the radio station here. And, of course, Judy of Music in a Different Kitchen, who had a copy, which is where I got my copy from. So we'll do another block of trying to do that Matt Pinfield sound. We'll start it off here with the KLF with 3 a.m. Eternal. If I remember correct, P.P. Arnold is singing in the background of this. I believe she's doing the KLF chant part. P.P. Arnold was a gospel singer in the 60s and 70s, and then she kind of went off and disappeared off of the commercial music scene. The KLF, which is, can't remember their names, dug her out of retirement, if you want to call it that, and put her in the background of the tracks. KLF doing a lot of crazy stuff. At this stage, they were creating what they called Stadium House. And this is probably one of their big hits from that. It was also a huge Melody Bar hit.
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1: Tether and fork, we're gonna tether and fork the mother sucker. 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
1: 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And Groove is in the Heart. I don't know if you ever heard the original sample that's from.
2: I have, but I couldn't tell you what the name of the song is.
1: Herbie Hancock. Bring Down the Birds, I believe is the
2: I've heard that song.
1: Parliament and Tear the Roof Off the Sucker. Great P-Funk. And started off KLF with 3 AM Eternal. As I mentioned, they brought P.P. Arnold out of semi-retirement for that. And then they later bring out Tammy Wynette to doing Stand By the Jams. I heard she actually really enjoyed doing that. They got her to drop the vocals where, you know... they called me up in Tennessee and said, "Tammy, Stand By the Jams." I can't imagine, like, who are these guys? And they want me to say what, she recorded the vocals, and so there it was. And we're trying to do some of that Matt Pinfield sound. I'm not sure I can recapture the Matt Pinfield magic, but maybe you can go see Matt Pinfield do the magic. I do know that one of the last times I saw him at one of the Melody Reflux / Reunion deals, he had this way of cutting in the records in between tracks. And he wouldn't do like a lot of DJs do where they match the beat in. Well, he would do that, but he wouldn't do a long overlight. He would actually cold cut right on top of each other. And I remember watching him going, "Oh, I wonder how he's going to get out of this." And I was specifically watching him, and he cuts the track into the next track, and I'm just like, I know I was trying to watch it, but I have no idea what I just saw. So it was just magic is what all I can say here on the radio. WRSU-FM New Brunswick. Your host, Ed Wong, and
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1: Trying to do that Matt Pinfield sound. Here's yet another one. We're going to try to cut in a Matt Pinfield older track. Let's start off here with The Wonder Stuff. Definitely a band that a lot of people outside of the Melody crowd are like, woo. But everyone else is like, yeah.

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2: 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Turbulence to the future. 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
1: Yes, indeed. WRCU-FM, New Brunswick, Rutgers University. I said Wong and...
2: The Sundance Kid, that is.
1: Doing that Matt Pinfield sound. We had David Bowie and Queen Bitch, 1970 from Hunky Dory. Sex Pistols with EMI, Bachman Turner, Overdrive, also from the 70s. Not a song that I would have ever thought would be on the Melody dance floor, but I still remember when he dropped it, and I kind of knew, I recognized the song, but didn't know what it was, because, you know, it was like an AM radio staple. It was like, what was that? Really? Really? And Wonder Stuff with Unbearable here on the radio. WRSU-FM and that Matt Pinfield sound. Matt Pinfield will be doing that Matt Pinfield Dance Night sound in a couple of weeks. Friday the 14th at 7 p.m. at the New Brunswick Elks. Matt's actually on the decks for some of that, along with yours truly and Pete Santiago. He'll be here on the station the next morning, depending on when he gets in here. I will be staying in town, so I won't have as far to drive as normal. Usually I do the radio show and then do Melody Reflux in the evening. And this is the night before, so I'm not sure. You know, scrape me off the wall. I have to go over to the White Rose system and get breakfast on my way in, I guess. And that night, Matt Pinfield, is it Opium Bala? I don't know, but he'll be singing with a band doing songs. So good stuff, along with Tom Kanak, a.k.a. the band Kanak. A record release party for him. He's got a bunch of new tracks out. Unfortunately, I haven't downloaded them, so I can't drop that today. And the Anderson Council, local heroes here on the radio. And thanks, Ava, for coming by. That's been a blast.
2: It's been awesome. I feel like I have so much more knowledge about music from when I walked into this
1: store. I'm not so sure. You picked out some amazing songs there. They're all spot on. I got a lot of calls and compliments through the internet. About, like, you're doing great. It's like, it's Ava. She's doing better than you. I'm like, God. I'm chopped liver, I guess. But that's all. It's all good. It's all good because the music is good.
2: It is.
1: And that's the important thing. Here on the radio, WRSU-FM. We'll have to do this again sometime.
2: Absolutely.
1: Yes, indeed. I'm going to stick around doing a little bit of extended play because there's like, you know, as much as I love the Matt Pinfield sound, that's not really what I do on the radio all the time. So there's a couple of things that I'm going to spin through here, and I know you've got to get rolling.
2: Unfortunately, I've got to head out.
1: All right. You can catch me on the radio on the way out of the listening area.
2: Absolutely.
1: I have a couple of tracks here. Amelia Fletcher from the band Heavenly is now, among other things, involved with a label called Skepwax. And there's a lot of great indie pop stuff coming out on that label. So I've got two tracks up here that I was going to drop for your listening pleasure, which is not really that Matt Pinfield sound. This is more like, how should I put it? The Mike Appelstein sound is probably the best descriptor of that. Stuff I love nonetheless. Let's go right to it. This is a band called Foglights, and the track is The Day the Light Stayed.

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1: Yes, indeed. WRSU FM, New Brunswick, Rutgers University, your host, Ed Wong. Not with Ava, the Sundance Kid. Unfortunately, she had to not leave the studio. I had other things to do, and I'm still here on the radio. I'll stick around for extended play so I can do that Ed Wong thing. Thanks to Amelia Fletcher there for, what did we have? We had British Birds with Lie Down with Dogs and Fog Light and The Day the Light Stayed here on the radio, WRSU FM. I don't know if this mic is working. Is this one actually working at all?
2: Maybe. There we go. Sometimes it works and sometimes it doesn't. This next one's up for Piz. Because I hadn't thought of this song in years, and I don't know why it came back up again, but here it is, and I had to go dig up a copy. I obtained this one, but I'll have to try to get a vinyl. I wonder if the vinyl is still in the record library. Probably not, because probably somebody looked at it, and it was probably a 12-inch promo, and they were like, what is this? But they didn't listen. They didn't listen at all. A New York band, 1987, I think this was, a New York band produced by the guy from The Dictators, I think, if I remember the story correctly. And I remember it was a big radio hit at the time on WRSU. Lovely track. The Altar Boys and One Eye Only.

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1: Yes, indeed, that's what this is. WRSU-FM, New Brunswick. 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You heard Ted Wong. 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Music from the Golden Horde and 100 Boys. Blue Ash with Abracadabra, a.k.a. Have You Seen Her? And starting us off, the Altar Boys with One Eye, a track that I'd totally forgotten about. And I don't remember how that came up, but I remember to look it up and obtain a copy to play on today's show. Gotta love that. Thanks, Piz. Maybe I'll catch you tonight. Robert Drake is spinning tonight in Philadelphia at the Divine Lorraine, a.k.a. Underground Concepts. I believe doors are fairly early, like 7 or 8. I don't remember offhand. 8-ish? All of us are getting too old to be out at midnight. So he does that great, great 80s sound. I believe it's the 23rd anniversary. Happy birthday, Robert. And I hope to catch that. The other crazy thing is I actually have tickets to see the Phillies Sunday at Baltimore. Going down to Baltimore Orioles, Camden Field, I believe it's called. Did I say that right? We'll see if Schwarber has warehouse power, as they say, to put it over in the warehouse on the other side of the, I guess that's the right field? Is that considered right field? First baseline? Is that right field? I don't know. I don't know much about baseball. I just go watch the game. You know, all these people are like, you know, you think the team should do this or that? And I'm like, dang, if I know. if I knew the answer to that, I'd be down there doing it. But I don't. So what do I know? I just go watch the game, eat my hot dog, and cheer when the Phillies win, if they win. I believe Wheeler's pitching, so we got a chance there. All right. In the meantime, off to the next block. I'll be here till 3 o'clock with a bit of extended play. Had loads of fun with Ava today doing that Matt Pinfield sound melody reflux, as they say. Interesting to hear what those kids are up to. Not all of them would necessarily have been the tracks that I picked, but they were all great tunes. So I really can't complain about that. You've kind of handcuffs on doing melody reflux because there's sort of this thing that got to try to constrain yourself to. Or at least I do, right? I put my own handcuffs on. Never mind, just play the songs here. Let's do what this next block is. At least it's going to start off with a band that I understand was trying to reprise the Yeah Yeah sound in the 80s. I didn't realize that until many, many years later. Probably the producers did. It's kind of like Duffy not knowing anything about Motown, but Mercy is just an amazing Motown track. But Northern Soul, baby. Here we go. The Calamites and their interpretation of the Who song, The Kids Are All Right.

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1: Yes, indeed, that's what this is. WRSU-FM, New Brunswick. 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Your host, Ed Wong. 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College Radio coming to you via the penthouse suite of the Rutgers Student Center, high above College Avenue and the banks of ye old Raritan. Extended play here. Thanks to Ava for coming by for 4 hours of that Matt Pinfield sound, and now it's a bit of that Ed stuff. Almost wrapping that up. Probably make it to the 3 o'clock hour. Then I've got a close up shop here. Head back down. Robert Drake is spinning tonight at the Divine Lorraine, but I believe the venue is actually called Underground Concepts. It's in the basement. Earliest show, if I remember correctly. So 23 years of doing Sex Dwarf, that 80s new wave club night. Congratulations. Happy birthday, I guess, to Robert. Wait, if he's been doing that for 23 years, then how long have I been up here? Not sure, but I understand he's spinning a pool party right now, too. So the man's busy. I can't do no more. I know I can't do that. Anyway, what do we have, Ed? Music from, does this work?
2: Hello. Yeah. Music from the Buzzcocks, and I believe, well, all 7 minutes of that. I understand he has like a 12-minute version of Telephone Operator. Agent Orange and Blood Stains, the Angry Simones, and Time Has Come Today, the Chambers Brothers track. Leo and Les Prunes Compat Pour Des Prunes. Leo channel in the mid-80s channeling that yeah yeah sound. I can't even read this anymore because my glasses are out of focus. The Breeders with a cover of the Who song So Sad About Us, and the Calamites, another 80s yeah yeah French band, and their version of the Who's The Kids Are All Right here on the radio, WRSU FM New Brunswick,
1: Rutgers University. Staying here till 3 o'clock. 2:43 now on the radio, on the timeline. And yes, I know. Well, actually, I don't think he's listening anymore, but he always complains about the opera. Eric's, this isn't opera, it's classical. Eric Satie and Gymnopédie number 2.

WRSU-FM. I'm not sure why I have that buzzing. Probably because this mixer is picking up something somewhere along the lines. I'm not sure. Is it still there? I don't know. Yeah, it is. I'm not sure. Is it picking up a microphone? Is that what's going on? Let's try that. No, it's picking up. That's bizarre. Any case, Eric Satie with Gymnopedia number 2. One of the things Ava and I were talking about was the Rainy Day compilation, Paisley Underground, and that entire early 80s scene in L.A. And one of the songs they did on Rainy Day was a Bob Dylan cover, I'll Keep It With Mine, and Susanna Hoffs sings wonderfully on that. I knew at the time I bought the album that they were all covers, but I was not necessarily familiar with the original version, so... I recently decided to explore all of that and dug it up. And apparently Bob wrote it, but I don't think he recorded it first. I think Judy Collins did a version of it, which I don't have handy, but I did listen to that. And then Bob did a version. And then, of all people, Nico did a version in 1967. And Nico's version probably comes closest as to what Rainy Day was trying to achieve. Of course, Susanna's voice is just amazing. The quote I have about Susanna's version is the music critic Everest True writing in 2000 that Susanna's vocal at the start of the third chorus was, quote, perhaps the sultriest moment committed to vinyl. So we'll hear Susanna Hoff's version after this, but first, let's hear Nico's version. Nico does a very good shot at it. You'll hear exactly, musically, this sounds a lot like the Rainy Day version, unlike the Judy Collins version, but doesn't sound anything like the Rainy Day version. So I think that's what they were trying to achieve, but Susanna's voice just works a lot better than Nico's for this particular cut.

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1: And another voice that is almost as nice to listen to as Susanna Hoffs, that's former WRSU DJ Kathy DeSilva. Apparently I need to pay her royalties for using that tape recording of her from many, many years ago. Two versions of the Bob Dylan song, I'll Keep It With Mine, Rainy Day, and Nico here on the radio. 2:55, I am out of here. I've got places to go, things to be, places to go. That being Robert Drake's Sex Dwarf, a.k.a. New Wave Dance Party, down in Philadelphia at the Divine Lorraine Underground. Underground Concepts, a club in the basement. Basamenta. I don't know when doors open, 7 or 8. It starts fairly early, but maybe I'll catch you down there. I'll be back here next week and the week after because Matt Binfield will be here on this radio show after DJing the night before. That's Friday night, August 14th at the New Brunswick Elks. Matt Binfield DJing along with Ed Wong and Pete Santiago doing that Melody Reflux sound. Saturday morning, Matt will be here on my show doing whatever it is Matt does. And Saturday night, August 15th at the New Brunswick Elk, Matt will be singing songs along with KNAC doing a record release party and Anderson Council, local heroes, helping getting the things rolling here on Matt Binfield Weekend in 2 weeks. I'll be back next week. This song will set me out for the day. What is it? It's James with a cover of the Velvet Underground's Sunday Morning. I'll see you all next week.

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1: 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And then, next thing I know, whack. 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